It's like 10,000 spoons when all you need is a knife. It's meeting the man of my dreams and then meeting his beautiful wife. And isn't it ironic?

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1: Fresh? I want a real man. I don't have time for this shit.

0: Lyden af sommer. Radio Alfa.
1: 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Shine bright like a diamond.